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1: It's BG, Bottoms Up. New album came out just a couple of days ago. Speaking of new, love Lainey Wilson. Met her here first, part of our iHeart Country On The Verge family. 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

103.5 The Weasel. Got Wayne D and Tate checking in. We're ready for bull riding, barrel racing, and live country music. Head on over to the North Charleston Coliseum August 28th and August 29th. Headliners John Party and Stella Lefty. This is going to be huge. It is the Bulls, Bands, and Barrels. 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

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Bulls, Bands, and Barrels. Two nights of bull riding, barrel racing, bullfighters, live country music. 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
1: True story, walking through a Target store and saw Jelly Roll has a wrestling toy. Like, there's a wrestling figure of Jelly Roll at Target. It was crazy. It's Wayne D with Lauren Elena and Chase Matthew. The song is called All My...

0: guys, it's I Heart Country on The Verge artist Stella Lefty. And that was my song, Boston.
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0: The Low Country's number one for new country. This is 103.5 The Weasel. Who couldn't use a reason to smile? Tay, got some positivity. What's up?
1: So this woman's chihuahua actually ended up saving her life.
0: Tiny little
1: chihuahua. 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
0: Get that story coming up in less than 15.

Hey, it's Wayne, Dee, and Tay on 103.5 The Weasel. And Zach Brown Band is bringing the Love and Fear Tour to Credit One Stadium September 17th. 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
1: Luke Bryan, that is called country, and she knows it. What's up? It's your buddy Wayne D. Hey, the countdown is on to get you to Vegas. We're going to talk about that in just a couple of minutes. You could be on your way to Sin City for one of the biggest shows of the year. Details in a few. Bailey

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103.5 The Weasel. Got Wayne D and Tay checking in. We're ready for bull riding, barrel racing, and live country music. Head on over to the North Charleston Coliseum August 28th and August 29th. Headliners John Party and Stella Lefty. This is going to be huge. It is the Bulls, Bands, and Barrels. 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
0: And if you love you some Starbucks and you love fall season, well, let's just say Starbucks made a big announcement. If you missed it, we're going to share it here in just a couple of minutes with Wayne D.

1 through 5, The Weasel. It's Wayne D&T. We're excited to see Tim McGraw. He's back in the Lowcountry this Saturday. 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
1: Ella Langley with Be Her. My name is Wayne D, and Instagram is He's Wayne D. I want to thank you for hanging with us. 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

103.5 The Weasel. I think I know how to get your Wednesday started off on the right foot, and that is with some good news. If you hang on two songs, I'll share some with you.

Number one for New Country 103.5, The Weasel. I got a topic I want to discuss next hour. This has been a good one for us. What did you do as a kid that you got away with? What story comes in your head when you think of that? Let me know. 866-607-8383, and we'll talk next hour.

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1: Hey, Granger, it's Amy from Colorado Springs, Colorado. I'm on my way to work this morning as a nurse. I have a busy 12-hour shift ahead of me. Hope everyone has a great day. Thank you for everything you do.
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0: 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Stick around. Ann Hudson is coming up with the latest buzz from Nashville. And give us a tease of what you got coming up.
1: All right, Granger, did you see ESPN announce the college football anthem? Curious what you think. I'll tell you coming up in your Nashville news next.

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1: Hey, Granger, my name's Cody. I'm calling from Tulsa, Oklahoma. Just calling to see how you're doing. 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

Number one for New Country 103.5, The Weasel. You know, we take these for granted today, and maybe more times than not are annoyed by them, especially when we're in a hurry. I'm talking about the stoplight. I'll share some interesting news about the stoplight coming up on this day in history, plus some other things that went down in Tucson. Hang tight.

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1: Hey, good morning. Just getting ready for the day shift. Bright and early, 4:30 in the morning here in New Orleans. Love you, man. You have a great day, everyone.
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You know, lighting up a crack pipe in front of a police station at an intersection will land you in jail. And a dumb criminal story with Earl Dibbles Jr. He'll tell you that coming up next.

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I think I know how to get your Wednesday started off on the right foot, and that is with some good news. If you hang on two songs, I'll share some with you.

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0: Number one for New Country 103.5, The Weasel. Stick around. Ann Hudson is coming up with the latest buzz from Nashville. And give us a tease of what you got coming up.
1: All right, Granger, did you see ESPN announce the college football anthem? Curious what you think. I'll tell you coming up in your Nashville news next.

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1: You know, we take these for granted today, and maybe more times than not are annoyed by them, especially when we're in a hurry. I'm talking about the stoplight. I'll share some interesting news about the stoplight coming up on this day in history, plus some other things that went down in two songs. Hang tight.

Number one for New Country 103.5, The Weasel. I love that you've got us turned up here early Wednesday morning. Thank you for doing what you do, and thanks for letting me be a part of it here on After Midnight with you.

0: 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Ann Hudson is about to jump on and share some Nashville news with us. Ann, what do you have lined up?
1: Aw, Granger, we have baby news. We love baby news. I got the scoop about Parker McCollum's new baby coming up in your Nashville news next. Mm-hmm.

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0: Everybody, welcome to Wednesday's show. 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
0: Lunchbox might have to sue somebody. We'll talk about that. Weird thing happened at a pizza shop where the owner starts screaming at a kid. We'll talk about that. Also, in just like 3 minutes, Amy thinks I need to buy a llama. We'll talk about that. So we got a big show. Glad everybody's here. Let's get started now.

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0: In the preseason college football coaches poll, Oregon, Georgia, Texas, and Notre Dame round out the top five, with defending champion Indiana number six. Some big deals got done in the NFL. The Falcons agreed to a three-year extension with running back Bijan Robinson worth $75 million. And the Bears and right tackle Darnell Wright come to terms on a four-year deal worth $116 million. Both are the richest deals ever at their positions. I'm Matt McCoy.
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0: got a note on the guitar, and he's like, this is your note. And I'm like, but I can do it. He's like, and then after the fact, after we had the showdown in the studio, we argue it out, then he always wins.
1: 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The Bobby Bones Show.

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8: From the Live 5 Weather Center, I'm First Alert Meteorologist Matthew Hidalgo here with a quick little morning weather update for you. So temperatures starting off in the 70s. It's going to be another warm and humid day for us here across the low country. Temperatures will get into those upper 80s, pushing the low 90s. We are going to hold on to chance some scattered showers. Can't completely rule out a few storms developing, especially during those afternoon and evening hours. Then pretty much rinse and repeat as we go throughout the remainder of this week. Could hold on to those rain chances this coming weekend. We got you covered. Just make sure you're staying weather ready out there.
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3: Bobby Bones on. Bobby Bones, yo. Lunchbox says that maybe we're supposed to tip our nurses now because this is something that happened to him.
4: Yeah, so my son had his tonsils out the other day, and when you are done with the surgery, they go to recovery, and then you get wheeled out in a wheelchair. And so we're in the elevator, and there's an older guy that's in his sling, so maybe he had arm surgery, elbow surgery, I don't know. But there's a male, I assume, nurse behind his little wheelchair, and I see him.

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0: It's a Weasel Water Park Wednesday. By the way, perfect timing with this heat. We have your family four packs up for grabs. All you got to do is hit that talkback mic to win. This, by the way, is another great one.
1: I'd love to go to Wanamaker Water Park. Again, it's Jeff Smith from West Ashley.
0: That's what I'm talking about right there. All right, your turn. Hit that talkback mic. Drop me your name, where you're listening, and your Charleston County Water Park.

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1: Love you hanging out again today at work. I am the at work guy, Billy Greenwood. On a What Would You Say Wednesday? Think about this. Something very small that can make someone very attractive. 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Chance to win absolutely nothing with the Google Buster question just after one. And of course, that talkback lunch break between noon and one. There is a lot to get to on the At Work Show, which, by the way, continues next with Dylan Marlowe and Dylan Scott.
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0: 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What would you say Wednesday on today's At Work show? What would you say is something small that can make someone very attractive? So, for example, I love my wife in a sundress. Something about sundresses can make anyone, in my opinion, more attractive. I don't know what that's all about, but it's always been sort of a thing for me. That's mine. 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Something small that can make someone very attractive. 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Also get you Ella Langley in less than 10 minutes. 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
1: 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Is a dream come true to have my song on the radio? 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On a train.

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Low Country's number one for new country, 103.5 The Weasel. What would you say is something very small and yet can make someone very attractive? On a What Would You Say Wednesday, I have talk back messages to share after I share with you Jordan Davis. Next thing you know, on The At Work Show.

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1: Take just a few minutes to get me your request for today's Talk Back lunch break. 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But again, you can hit the Talk Back mic right now. 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

0: 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She won $1,000.
1: 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This is awesome. Totally awesome. I'm smiling ear to ear.
0: 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Good luck early. 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

103.5 The Weasel. I have some food for thoughts on today's Talk Pack Lunch Break that actually has to do with the chocolate chip cookie. We'll share that after Josh Ross.

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1: I always love learning something new. For example, yesterday was National Chocolate Chip Cookie Day. I know this because when I got home from work, my wife Melissa had baked up some chocolate chip cookies to celebrate. What I didn't know in doing a little research, we can thank Ruth Graves Wakefield for the chocolate chip cookie. She invented that back in the 1930s with her chocolate crunch cookie that she created to go along with her restaurant's vanilla ice cream. What I didn't know was the name of her restaurant, the Toll House Restaurant in Whitman, Massachusetts. Thus, the Toll House cookie. Have no idea. You learn something new every day. It's a Dash in under 10 minutes, and George Birch teams up with Luke Bryan on the Talk Back Lunch Break.
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Bobby Bones every morning and Rick Rush every afternoon. 103.5 The Weasel. You request him and I play him. It is the Talk Back Lunch Break. I am the at-work guy, Billy Greenwood. Promise to George Purge and Luke Bryan. Ride, ride,

103.5 The Weasel. Bobby Bones here. Tomorrow morning at 7:30, someone's trying to get somebody else on the show in trouble with the law. Next level, they could be in big trouble. We'll talk about that tomorrow morning on The Bobby Bones Show.

103.5 The Weasel, it's me, Billy Greenwood, from Goose Creek to the Tail Race Canal. 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

0: 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Really do love you hanging out again today at work and out to lunch with me, Billy Greenwood. On a What Would You Say Wednesday, what would you say is something small and yet can make someone very attractive? Got a talk back message from Brooke on the subject.
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0: 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Somebody smiled and had jank teeth. I'm pretty sure I'm running for the door. 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That's on the talk back lunch break.
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Hassel. It's me, Billy Greenwood. Whatever you're up to around the house, we'd love to weasel our way in. You've got a smart device you're all set to. 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

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Doesn't that sound fantastic? It's the Google Buster question. It's yours in less than 6 minutes. Along with Kenny Chesney, carry on.

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Tomorrow morning at 7:30, someone's trying to get somebody else on the show in trouble with the law. 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

103.5 The Weasel. It's me, Billy Greenwood. Bulls, fans, and barrels. Two nights of bull riding, barrel racing, bullfighters, and live country music with John Party and iHeartCountry On The Verge artist Stella Lefty at North Charleston Coliseum. That's August the 28th and 29th. 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

93.5 The Weasel. It's me for the Green One. Tim McGraw is back in the Lowcountry this Saturday. In fact, you can weasel your way into Credit One Stadium on the contest page. That's it. Double

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What would you say Wednesday? What would you say is something very small and yet can make someone very attractive? Some really great messages to pass along after you get Luke Combs' Sleepless in a Hotel Room.

Bobby Bones every morning and Rick Rush every afternoon. 103.5 The Weasel. With the kids just about set to head back to school, we are thanking teachers. 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

103.5 The Weasel. It's Brooke Taylor. Anybody else ready for a little bit of encouragement this afternoon? If you need it, I got it for you in my daily upload here coming up next. Don't move.

103.5 The Weasel, celebrating 50 years of new country for the Low Country. It's Brooke Taylor. I love this song right here, and it is officially the number one song in country music this week. Here's Morgan.

103.5 The Weasel. Bobby Bones here. Tomorrow morning at 7:30, someone's trying to get somebody else on the show in trouble with the law. Next level, they could be in big trouble. We'll talk about that tomorrow morning on The Bobby Bones Show.

0: 103.5 The Weasel is Brooke Taylor. Another Weasel Water Park Wednesday. 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

0: Wake up to the Bobby Bone Show here on 103.5 The Weasel. It's Brooke Taylor. Shout out to Wendy who got the phone call. She won $1,000.
1: Thank you. That's awesome.
0: Another chance to win that cash coming up here at 4 o'clock.

103.5 The Weasel. It's Brooke Taylor. Bulls, Bands, and Barrels. It is back two nights of bull riding, barrel racing, bullfighters, and live country music. John Party and the iHeart Country On the Verge artist, Stella Lefty. 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

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It's Brooke Taylor. We just got the best news. And I'll tell you, Carrie Underwood is back at it again. If you didn't hear, I'm going to give you all the details.

103.5, The Weasel, number one for new country. It's Brooke Taylor. I just saw a headline about Dierks Bentley saying that he is one of country music's best looking men. What do you think about that? I think he's definitely in the top 10. Here's Dan and Shay say so.

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Bobby Bones here. Tomorrow morning at 7:30. Someone's trying to get somebody else on the show in trouble with the law. Next level. They could be in big trouble. We'll talk about that tomorrow morning on The Bobby Bones Show. Take my

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0: The Bobby Bones Show every morning and Rick Rush every afternoon. It's 103.5 The Weasel. It's Brooke Taylor. How do you think you would respond if you get a phone call while you're hanging out at work that says you win $1,000 like Shelly did?
1: No way. I can't believe that.
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1: 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Boston is a song I wrote when I was waiting on a guy who was picking me up. I couldn't stop thinking about him, and this is what I was feeling while I was waiting for him. Here's my song, Boston. On a train.

0: 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And that was my song, Boston.
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Start your day with the Bobby Bone Show, 103.5 The Weasel. It's Brooke Taylor. I'm not going to lie to you. When I read this headline just now, my jaw kind of hit the floor because I didn't believe that this was actually happening. I'll give you more details on what I'm talking about here on the show coming up next. Major TV show, a host is leaving. Hang on.

The Low Country's number one for new country, 103.5, The Weasel. It's Brooke Taylor. I'm not even going to start the controversy of whether or not the moon landing was real, but it is true today that Neil Armstrong would be celebrating his birthday. He was 82 when he passed back in 2000.

103.5 The Weasel. It's Brooke Taylor. Another Weasel Water Park Wednesday. 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

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You either are ready for pumpkin season or you're thinking it's a little too early. Whether or not that is you on either side, I am just relaying some information for you here coming up next.

103.5, The Weasel. It's Brooke Taylor. The Powerball jackpot, man, jumped again. Tonight, the grand prize drawing, an estimated $786 million. 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

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Tomorrow morning at 7:30, someone's trying to get somebody else on the show in trouble with the law. Next level, they could be in big trouble. We'll talk about that tomorrow morning on The Bobby Bones Show. I can't sleep.

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0: 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It's Brooke Taylor. 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
1: 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Just saying, this could happen to you like it did for Karen.
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1: It's time to head to the phones. Love the Kickstart call. It's Wayne D, and that's the first thing we do when we get in the studio. Turn them phones on and invite you to come hang out with us. 1-877-367-4432. Here's new Lainey Wilson with John Mayer.

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103.5 The Weasel. 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Next level, they could be in big trouble. We'll talk about that tomorrow morning on the Bobby.

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